Duran Duran. Just great songs on WOW FM. It's Sideshow coming up today in Stuff That Happened. First, Eric Clapton, Lay Down Sally. Just great songs on WOW FM.

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0: As stuff happened today, September 10th, 37 years ago. This one's pretty cool. 1989, Deion Sanders made Major League Sports history. The first and only person to ever hit a home run and score a touchdown in the same week. September 6th, he hit a home run for the Yankees. 4 days later, on this day, ran a punt back 68 yards, scored a touchdown for the Atlanta Falcons. And this day, 49 years ago, 1977, a convicted murderer, Tunisian immigrant in France, became the last person executed via the guillotine. That's right. 1977, the same year Star Wars came out. The Apple II computer was released, and they were still using the guillotine. That's today and stuff that happened. 38 special now. This is Teacher, Teacher. Just great songs on WOW FM.

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1: This is WOW Weather.
10: A cool, clear evening ahead with a low of 10. Tomorrow will bring sunshine and a high of 24. And Saturday will be cloudy with a high of 26.
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That's Step by Step at Sideshow. I asked the question tonight, what's something people assume you know how to do, but you just don't? 833-0-WOW-FM. Kelly had said folding a fitted sheet. It's okay, nobody knows how to do that. Heather says doesn't know how to use chopsticks. Oh, here's one. How to tie a tie properly. For the longest time, my wife tied my tie for me. I'm not ashamed to say that. We would, like, show up at funerals, and people would see her tying my tie in the parking lot, and guys would come running over and be like, would your wife tie my tie for me? This is Dire Straits' Walk of Life.

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Eurythmics, Sweet Dreams, just great songs on WOW FM. It's Sideshow. I asked the question tonight, what's something people assume you know how to do, but you don't? This text says, whistle loudly with my fingers. I can't do it either. I don't know how people do that. 833-0-WOW-FM to join in. This is Jamiroquai on WOW.

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You ain't seen nothing yet. Just great songs on WOW FM. It's Sideshow. I asked the burning question tonight. What's something people assume you know how to do, but you don't? You can text me at 833-0-WOW-FM. This is a great text here. How to tell if an avocado is ripe. You just don't know how to do it. That's because there is no such thing as a ripe avocado. It's either not ripe yet or overripe. It goes rock hard to brown and mushy immediately. This is Wilson Phillips now on WOW FM.

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8: A cool, clear evening ahead with a low of 10. Tomorrow will bring sunshine and a high of 24. And Saturday will be cloudy with a high of 26.

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Red Hot Chili Peppers, Scar Tissue on WOW FM at Sideshow. Coming up, everything you need to know or wanted to know. Or some things you didn't know. Things you didn't know yesterday on the way. First, Madonna, True Blue.

0: us. Great songs. Paul McCartney and Wings, Band on the Run on WOW FM. It's Sideshow, and this is Things You Didn't Know Yesterday. One of the original names that Twitter's founders briefly considered for the product was Friend Stalker. I mean, it's true. It's a little creepy, but it's still better than X.
1: That's the worst name I ever heard.
0: In just one teaspoon of soil, there can be more microbes than there are people on the planet. And we think we're in charge.
2: Years from now, they're going to ask us, where were you when they took over the planet? We're going to say, we just stood by and watched.
0: And if you stretch out all of the DNA in your body, it would reach from the moon and back around 150,000 times. So, you're not overweight, you just have a lot of DNA.
3: I'd better not. I have what doctors call a little bit of a weight problem.
0: And that's Things You Didn't Know Yesterday.
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Song in my head, Martha and the Muffins. It's going to be stuck in your head now, too, isn't it? It's just great songs on WOW FM at Sideshow. That's it for me tonight. Have yourself a fantastic evening. I'll talk to you again tomorrow. Wake up again tomorrow morning with Bill Porter. Huey Lewis in the news now. I want a new drug. Just great songs on WOW.

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3: This is WOW Weather.
4: A cool, clear evening ahead with a low of 10. Tomorrow will bring sunshine and a high of 24. And Saturday will be cloudy with a high of 26.

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3: A cool, clear evening ahead with a low of 10. Tomorrow will bring sunshine and a high of 24. And Saturday will be cloudy with a high of 26.
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1: Fog patches dissipating this morning, then sunny and a high of 24. A clear sky tonight with a low of 12. Tomorrow will be cloudy with a high of 26. And Sunday, a mix of sun and cloud with a small chance of showers and a high of 25.
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1: Fog patches dissipating this morning, then sunny and a high of 24. A clear sky tonight with a low of 12. Tomorrow will be cloudy with a high of 26. And Sunday, a mix of sun and cloud with a small chance of showers and a high of 25.

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1: Fog patches dissipating this morning, then sunny and a high of 24. A clear sky tonight with a low of 12. Tomorrow will be cloudy with a high of 26. And Sunday, a mix of sun and cloud with a small chance of showers and a high of 25.

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1: Fog patches dissipating this morning, then sunny and a high of 24. A clear sky tonight with a low of 12. Tomorrow will be cloudy with a high of 26. And Sunday, a mix of sun and cloud with a small chance of showers and a high of 25.
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2: on. 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
1: Fog patches dissipating this morning, then sunny and a high of 24. A clear sky tonight with a low of 12. Tomorrow will be cloudy with a high of 26. And Sunday, a mix of sun and cloud with a small chance of showers and a high of 25.
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1: Fog patches dissipating this morning, then sunny and a high of 24. A clear sky tonight with a low of 12. Tomorrow will be cloudy with a high of 26. And Sunday, a mix of sun and cloud with a small chance of showers and a high of 25.

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0: Good morning. Looking at a mix of sun and clouds today. Here's what's happening in Norfolk County. A local 17-year-old is facing charges following a single vehicle collision in Turkey Point. The Norfolk OPP responded to Turkey Point Road shortly after 2 a.m. on Tuesday, where a sedan had left the roadway and entered a wooded area. The uninjured youth was then charged with failure or refusal to comply with the demand and careless driving. A Norfolk family says the ongoing knuckle strike is making it harder for a long-term client to continue living independently. Jane Bradley says her 68-year-old Aunt Judy relies on workers for groceries, appointments, cooking, and mobility support.
1: Judy does not want anything but to live independently. And if it wasn't for the workers at NACL, she would not be able to, plain and simple.
0: She says the dispute is affecting workers, families, and the people who rely on these services every day. Brantford Brant is bucking the provincial trend when it comes to jobs. The local unemployment rate dropped to 6.2% in August as employment increased for a seventh straight month. And Premier Doug Ford has reshuffled several senior cabinet jobs. Bob Perot has highlights.
2: Trevor Jones becomes labor minister. King of Surma moves to Treasury Board and Sam Oosterhoff takes agriculture. Northumberland Peterborough South MPP David Piccini is now infrastructure minister while still under investigation for his handling of the Skills Development Fund. Ford also created a new artificial intelligence minister. Vijay Thanagasalam gets that job. In the newsroom, I'm Bob Perot.
0: Thanks a lot, Bob. In sports, the NFL held their first ever game in Australia yesterday. Brock Purdy threw three touchdowns as the San Francisco 49ers routed the LA Rams 27-7. And to the NBA, where the story isn't over just yet, a federal investigation has been opened into the LA Clippers for allegedly circumventing the NBA's salary cap to compensate Kawhi Leonard. I'm Matt LeBlanc with the news that keeps you connected to where you live. Norfolk's three-day weather is next.
3: Hey, Norfolk County, did you know that the municipal election is coming up in October? 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Prefer the traditional method? No problem. 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

0: A mix of sun and clouds today with a high of 24, feeling like 27. Tonight, clear, low of 12. Tomorrow, a sunny day with a high of 26. And Sunday, looking at a mix of sun and clouds with a small chance of rain, high of 25. Today's UV index is 7 or high. The UV report is brought to you by South Coast Awning, the leading provider of shade in southwestern Ontario. I'm Matt LeBlanc with Norfolk's Breaking and Local News.
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ABBA, Take a Chance on Me. Just great songs for your Friday. Yes, the countdown to your weekend is on. It's Bill Porter in. Good morning, Wild Mornings. Certainly didn't feel like a short work week now that we are here, did it? No. But we made it. Friday, another weekend coming our way. Jordan Mercier will join me coming up. We are talking new services being offered at pharmacies in the not-so-distant future. Here's Honeymoon Suites.

0: Feeling good on a Friday morning. Just great songs. And Bill and Jordan, too. It's Wow Mornings. Good morning, Jordan.
1: Good morning, Bill. How are you?
0: I'm good. It's been a busy week, and we are keeping our eye on it this morning. Seems like every day there's so much happening, and trying to keep track of it all, I'm glad that we've got you to keep us on the straight and narrow here. What have you got for us this morning?
1: So this is something that's going to be extremely important in the coming days, or in weeks, really, and it has to do with an expansion of, you know, the kinds of cures and diseases that can be treated at the pharmacy. Bill, I don't know if you've done that, where you've gone to the pharmacy, but definitely during the common cold season, it's something that I'm sure a lot of people take advantage of. And according to the province, there's going to be at least five more ailments that pharmacies will be able to diagnose starting next year. That's on top of the nine ailments that began back in July, things like dry eye, dandruff, calluses, corns. So you've got more on the way. So it's, again, an overall policy of expanding some of the expertise of pharmacies in trying to keep people out of the emergency room.
0: Yeah, absolutely. Or even those that don't maybe have a primary care physician, or even those that do. I mean, these are the kind of things that take up appointments for folks that really do actually need to see a primary care physician. So I think this is great news. Easier access, quicker access to, you know, everyday sort of ailments that can be very easily diagnosed and treated.
1: Yeah, that's exactly kind of the goal. So at this rate, the hardest part of going to the pharmacy will be remembering what you originally went in there to buy.
0: Right. I know some pharmacies got a grocery section in there.
1: I buy all kinds of stuff there.
0: End up walking out with a bunch of candy and maybe dinner for that night. And you're exactly right. Why was I here? Keeping our eye on it this morning. Stats and facts for your Friday, and just great songs here on Wow Mornings.

0: Mornings with Bill Porter, 99.7. Wow, FM. Here's what's happening in Norfolk.
1: Lots going on around the area this weekend. Saturday and Sunday, you can take a step back in time at Bacchus Heritage Conservation Area for the annual War of 1812 reenactment. More than 200 soldiers and settlers will set up camp with battle demonstrations, cannon and musket firings, historic activities, vendors, and a children's militia. On Saturday evening, the Waterford Legion is hosting a fundraiser for the Norfolk Haldeman Community Hospice. That goes from 3 to 10, featuring live music and great food. Then on Sunday morning, you can head back to the Legion in Waterford for Sunday brunch. That goes from 9 to noon. Adults pay $15, children 6 to 12 are $8, and kids 5 and under eat for free. 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Just click the 48 in the news feed. I'm Matt LeBlanc, and that's what's happening around town.
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7: This is Wow Weather.
1: A mix of sun and clouds today with a high of 24, feeling like 27. UV index of 7 or high. Tonight clear, low of 12. Tomorrow a sunny day with a high of 26. And Sunday a mix of sun and clouds, small chance of rain, high of 25. I'm Matt LeBlanc with Norfolk's Breaking and Local News.
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FM, just great songs. I'll be there for you. We were just talking about Friends earlier this week. How many people still watch? How about Survivor? When was the last time you watched that? We'll talk about it in a couple of minutes. Rick Emmett and Triumph. There's Magic Power on Wow.

Wow FM and Triumph, just great songs. That's Magic Power here on Wow Mornings with Bill Porter. You can get in on our latest draw for $100 in free groceries coming up before 7 o'clock. One versus 100. Got a question ready to go for you. You get an hour to figure it out. I've got a hint or two to drop along the way. So stick around and play along, and maybe you could win $100 in free groceries to fill up that fridge heading into the weekend. We'll see how many correct answers we get this morning. Yesterday, we didn't do so well. It was a tough question. Some great answers. All different things I'm going to try next time I find myself getting on an airplane. But wearing red, that was the big takeaway. Who knew? Wearing red. Try it out. Let me know. We were talking about Friends earlier this week and how many people still watch Friends. Do you still watch Survivor? I had no idea that Survivor was still on television, and I'm pretty sure I think that every time I hear of a new season starting. I mean, I remember watching Survivor back in high school, and that was like almost 30 years ago. The next season coming to television in less than 2 weeks, and they made some changes, I guess, in the game for the 51st season. 51 seasons. Obviously, they've done more than one season in a year because it hasn't been around for 51 years. But that's still pretty impressive. I guess some of the changes include starting with two tribes instead of three with a 21-person cast. So that sounds like less people to start things off. They're also all new players, so they're not bringing back anybody. It's not one of these the best of Survivor former contestant type seasons. And they've also got a redesigned tribal council set. So where they put your flame out or whatever the tradition is nowadays. I think that's what it is. I don't know. That'll look different. They're sticking with the 90-minute episode format, though. 90 minutes. Yeah. Cool show. I mean, I almost feel like I should give it a chance and see where it's at all these years later, because I did enjoy it back in the day, that's for sure. So the countdown is on, less than 2 weeks to go. I believe it starts 2 weeks this past Wednesday. Just great songs right here as we get closer to your weekend. She's So High, Tubbs.

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1: Good morning, I'm Jeremy Hall. Time for What's Good, Norfolk, where we catch up with local newsmakers and people doing interesting things in the community. Long Point Ducks Unlimited is getting ready for its annual men's dinner September 18th at the Long Point Community Center. The local chapter has been raising money for conservation since 1974. Past Chair Paul Van Laundersale says combined, the Long Point chapters punch well above their size.
2: We are actually very close to the top for all of Ontario for fundraisers if you combine the men's and ladies' dinner together, which is just a testament to what that little community can pull together and do.
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10: This is Wow Weather.
11: A mix of sun and clouds today with a high of 24, feeling like 27. UV index of 7 or high. Tonight clear, low of 12. Tomorrow a sunny day with a high of 26. And Sunday a mix of sun and clouds, small chance of rain, high of 25. I'm Matt LeBlanc with Norfolk's breaking and local news.
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12: This is what?

the countdown of the weekend continues. Part-time lover Stevie Wonder getting set to go back on tour. I'll tell you about that coming up in just a couple of minutes. We've got important business to take care of right now, though. It's Bill Porter and your 1 versus 100 question. Don't forget, as of now, you've got an hour to get your answer into me. 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I'll have a clue for you, as always, just after 7 o'clock. But start your brain working on this one this morning. The average person does this 30 times in 24 hours. What is it? The average person does this 30 times in 24 hours. 833-OWOW-FM, 833-649-6936. And stick around for that hint coming up after 7 o'clock. Worlds Away, Strange Advance.

Worlds Away, Strange Advance, just great songs on WOW FM for your Friday. It's Bill Porter, WOW Mornings. We heard Stevie Wonder, too. Stevie Wonder getting set to go on tour in celebration of the 50th anniversary of his album, Songs in the Key of Life. Yeah, the tour is starting in just over a month, October 13th in England. It includes a ton of dates across the UK and Europe. And then the tour will make its way here to North America. 50 years, you might remember when that album came out. Lager and Ale to get you ready for the weekend. It's Kim Mitchell on WOW.

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1: Good morning. Shaping up to be a beautiful day and a beautiful weekend as well. Here's what's happening in Norfolk County. Voters will have a new option when they cast their ballot in the 2026 municipal election, with online voting being introduced to Norfolk County for the first time. County Clerk William Tiger spoke to us about the new way of voting, and his message to voters is simple. If you don't want to wait in line, vote online.
2: So many people use online banking. It's really not much different for voting, right? And the nice thing about it, it doesn't matter if you're in Florida or you're recreational property or a Nova Scotia on vacation.
1: Letters will be sent out in late September, early October as to how this process will work, and the county will also have help centers popping up over that time to assist individuals who need help with online voting. For voters who do prefer the traditional method, in-person voting will take place on Election Day, which is Monday, October the 26th from 10 to 8. Norfolk County stood out in an otherwise slow August housing market. Its benchmark home price climbed 2.7% from July to $565,400, although that does remain 1.9% below last year. Haldeman's benchmark fell slightly to $642,000. Across the broader region, home sales dropped to their lowest August level in more than a decade. And the United States is commemorating the 25th anniversary of 9/11, with ceremonies planned at the sites of the attacks in communities across the country. Nearly 3,000 people were killed when Al-Qaeda extremists hijacked four commercial jets on September 11, 2001, crashing them into the World Trade Center and the Pentagon, while a fourth plane went down in Pennsylvania after passengers and crew fought back. This year's remembrance in New York will include the traditional reading of victims' names and moments of silence, along with a new moment recognizing people who later died from illness linked to toxic dust at Ground Zero. In sports, the 49ers beat the Rams 27-7 yesterday in the first ever NFL game held in Australia to the Diamond, where the Blue Jays were off, but the Yankees picked up a decisive win over the Rockies 10-3. I'm Matt LeBlanc with the news that keeps you connected to where you live. Norfolk's three-day weather is next.
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10: This is WOW Weather.
1: A mix of sun and clouds today with a high of 24, feeling like 27. Tonight clear, low of 12. Tomorrow a sunny day with a high of 26. And Sunday looking at a mix of sun and clouds with a small chance of rain, high of 25. Today's UV index is 7 or high. The UV report is brought to you by South Coast Awning, the leading provider of shade in southwestern Ontario. I'm Matt LeBlanc with Norfolk's Breaking and Local News.

Friday and Wow mornings, 1 versus 100. The question is out there. How you making out with it so far? The average person does this 30 times in 24 hours. What is it? Here's your clue this morning. It typically happens at night. Typically happens at night. On average, 30 times. Not necessarily, but typically. The average person does this 30 times in 24 hours. 833-649-6936. That is 833-OWOW-FM. And don't forget, if we get 100 correct answers, already counting the ones we've got from earlier this week, we will give away $100 in free groceries heading into the weekend. 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

0: Wow Mornings with Bill Porter, 99.7 Wow FM. Here's what's happening in Norfolk.
1: There's lots happening this weekend. History buffs can head down to Bacchus Heritage Conservation Area on Saturday and Sunday for the War of 1812 reenactment. You'll find more than 200 soldiers and settlers, battle reenactments, military camps, cannon and musket demonstrations, historic cooking, vendors, and plenty of activities for the whole family. There's also lots going on at the Waterford Legion on Saturday night. They're holding a fundraiser for the Norfolk Haldeman Community Hospice with live music and great food. Then on Sunday, you can enjoy brunch from 9 to noon. 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Just click the 48 in the news feed. I'm Matt LeBlanc, and that's what's happening around town.
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1: A mix of sun and clouds today with a high of 24, feeling like 27. UV index of 7 or high. Tonight clear, low of 12. Tomorrow a sunny day with a high of 26. And Sunday a mix of sun and clouds, small chance of rain, high of 25. I'm Matt LeBlanc with Norfolk's breaking and local news.

0: Working our way towards another September weekend. It's Bill and Jordan here on Wow Mornings. Just great songs and myth or truth. Jordan, you're having a great short work week. 3 for 3 so far. Let's see what you can do this morning. You ready?
1: All right, let's do it.
0: I know you're a bit of a movie guy, so I have high hopes for you this morning. Myth or truth, the sound of the T-Rex in Jurassic Park included recordings of a baby elephant.
1: Oh, I thought it had something to

0: that sort of falls under the same category, but I had no idea. A baby elephant, an alligator, and a tiger. Next time you watch Jurassic Park, it might not be so scary. Or maybe it's scary for a whole different reason, knowing this information.
1: Yeah, I watched that movie with my daughter maybe 5 or 6 months ago, the original one, and man, it holds up extremely well, you know, even though it's been 30 years.
0: And somewhere, I'm sure a baby elephant is still waiting for royalty checks from that movie 30 plus years later. That wraps up another week of Myth or Truth, and we, of course, will do it again next week. Keep playing along with us, and Jordan, congratulations on your perfect streak this week.
1: Let's keep it going next week.
0: Absolutely, as we keep just great songs coming out of your speakers this morning here on Wow Mornings.

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1: Good morning, I'm Jeremy Hall. Time for What's Good, Norfolk, where we catch up with local newsmakers and people doing interesting things in the community. 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
2: 1440 is the model Crestliner. It's a modified V John boat with a 20-horse Merc on the back and a trailer. So everything you need to get out duck hunting, it's green. So just all you need is a little bit of a camo cover or net, and away you go. You're ready to go.
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8: This is Wow Weather.
9: A mix of sun and clouds today with a high of 24, feeling like 27. UV index of 7 or high. Tonight clear, low of 12. Tomorrow a sunny day with a high of 26. And Sunday a mix of sun and clouds, small chance of rain, high of 25. I'm Matt LeBlanc with Norfolk's Breaking and Local News.
0: Wow FM.

Escape Club, Wild West. It's Bill Porter. Good morning. Your Friday. Yes, bring on the weekend. Getting closer to 8. Time to look at the answer now to your 1 versus 100 question for this morning. The average person does this 30 times in 24 hours. What is it? Thank you for all of your text messages. I am responding as quickly as I can. I love how many text messages I get every morning now, although it does take me a while to get back to you. So my apologies if you haven't heard back yet, but let's get to the answer. 30 times in 24 hours, the average person does this. The hint was it typically happens at night. Changes sleeping positions. Yes, the average person changes sleeping positions 30 times in 24 hours. That seems like a lot, doesn't it? I feel like I'm one of these people that typically when I go to bed, I wake up in the same spot as where I remember falling asleep. And I don't mean the same location. I mean like in the same position. We all know those people, and maybe you are one of those people that toss and turn all night long and you still get a good sleep. I don't know how that works. We also know those folks where it looks like a tornado went off in the middle of the night. Sheets and stuff are thrown everywhere, right? Because you're just tossing and turning all over the place all night long. The number seems high to me, 30 times in 24 hours, changing sleep positions. We did have a few correct answers, though. Not going to accuse anybody of using Google. You've got to live with your own conscience, but unfortunately, we did not get enough correct answers this morning to give away $100 in free groceries. So we will continue that quest on Monday. Maybe fill up the fridge after your weekend. Listen for that question just before 7 o'clock. Break it to them gently. It's Burton Cummings on

prices always at our website, and today might be the day to fill up. I'll tell you why coming up after 8 o'clock. We've got an update from the WOW Newsroom on the way for you, too. Weekend bound we are. How can we be lovers? Here's Michael Bolton.

0: Good morning. Looking at a mix of sun and clouds today. Here's what's happening in Norfolk County. A local 17-year-old is facing charges following a single-vehicle collision in Turkey Point. The Norfolk OPP responded to Turkey Point Road shortly after 2 a.m. on Tuesday, where a sedan had left the roadway and entered a wooded area. The uninjured youth was then charged with failure or refusal to comply with the demand and careless driving. A Norfolk family says the ongoing NACL strike is making it harder for a long-term client to continue living independently. Jane Bradley says her 68-year-old Aunt Judy relies on workers for groceries, appointments, cooking, and mobility support.
1: Judy does not want anything but to live independently. And if it wasn't for the workers at NACL, she would not be able to, plain and simple.
0: She says the dispute is affecting workers, families, and the people who rely on these services every day. Brantford Brant is bucking the provincial trend when it comes to jobs. The local unemployment rate dropped to 6.2% in August as employment increased for a seventh straight month. And Premier Doug Ford has reshuffled several senior cabinet jobs. Bob Perreault has highlights.
2: Trevor Jones becomes labor minister. Kinga Surma moves to Treasury Board and Sam Osterhoff takes agriculture. Northumberland Peterborough South MPP David Piccini is now infrastructure minister while still under investigation for his handling of the Skills Development Fund. Ford also created a new artificial intelligence minister. Vijay Thanagasalam gets that job. In the newsroom, I'm Bob Perreault.
0: Thanks a lot, Bob. In sports, the NFL held their first ever game in Australia yesterday. Brock Purdy threw three touchdowns as the San Francisco 49ers routed the LA Rams 27-7. And to the NBA, where the story isn't over just yet, a federal investigation has been opened into the LA Clippers for allegedly circumventing the NBA's salary cap to compensate Kawhi Leonard. I'm Matt LeBlanc with the news that keeps you connected to where you live. Norfolk's three-day weather is next.
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10: This is Wow Weather.
0: A mix of sun and clouds today with a high of 24, feeling like 27. Tonight, clear, low of 12. Tomorrow, a sunny day with a high of 26. And Sunday, looking at a mix of sun and clouds with a small chance of rain, high of 25. Today's UV index is 7 or high. The UV report is brought to you by South Coast Awning, the leading provider of shade in southwestern Ontario. I'm Matt LeBlanc with Norfolk's Breaking and Local News.
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It's all I want to do is have some fun. Yes. Perfect song for a Friday, and hopefully you've got some fun planned into your weekend. It's Bill Porter, Wow Mornings, and Three Dog Night on Wow FM.

Good old-fashioned Friday sing-along. Just great songs on Wow FM and Three Dog Night's Joy to the World. I'm Bill Porter. Good morning. Weekend bound. We are on your Friday and Monday morning. How exciting is this? How would you like to see Journey? How would you like to take a journey to see Journey? We are going to give you the chance to do just that starting Monday morning at 8 o'clock. We've got a pair of Journey tickets. You can catch them on their Final Frontier tour. They're coming to Toronto on November 4th and $500 cash to go along with those tickets. You can use that cash for whatever you'd like. Maybe transportation, maybe a hotel, maybe food and beverages while you are there. You can put it in the bank if you want. That works too. A pair of tickets to see Journey on their Final Frontier tour in Toronto and $500 cash. And it all starts Monday. And it is so simple for you to be a winner. Here's how it's going to work. Three times a day at 8 o'clock, 11 o'clock, and 3 o'clock. And yes, this is also on weekends. We are going to play a short clip from a Journey song. And all you have to do is identify what that song is and let us know what it is along with your details through our website. Don't forget, if, say, the weekend is going to take you away from your radio, or maybe you don't have a radio at work, you can listen through our website and also on the iHeartRadio app. And again, the first clip is coming your way Monday morning at 8 a.m. So maybe over the weekend, brush up on your Journey skills, your Journey songs, I guess, not so much skills, but your Journey identification skills. Pop on an album or two and get ready to be a big winner starting Monday with Wow FM, Just Great Songs, and Alanis Morissette. 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
1: Lots going on around the area this weekend. Saturday and Sunday, you can take a step back in time at Bacchus Heritage Conservation Area for the annual War of 1812 reenactment. More than 200 soldiers and settlers will set up camp with battle demonstrations, cannon and musket firings, historic activities, vendors, and a children's militia. On Saturday evening, the Waterford Legion is hosting a fundraiser for the Norfolk Haldeman Community Hospice. That goes from 3 to 10, featuring live music and great food. Then on Sunday morning, you can head back to the Legion in Waterford for Sunday brunch. That goes from 9 to noon. Adults pay $15, children 6 to 12 are $8, and kids 5 and under eat for free. 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I'm Matt LeBlanc, and that's what's happening around town.
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6: This is WOW Weather.
1: A mix of sun and clouds today with a high of 24, feeling like 27. UV index of 7 or high. Tonight clear, low of 12. Tomorrow a sunny day with a high of 26. And Sunday a mix of sun and clouds, small chance of rain, high of 25. I'm Matt LeBlanc with Norfolk's breaking and local news.

Friday, it's Bill Porter, Wow Mornings. How do you feel about 5 months instead of 12? And what would they be called? Stats and facts coming up. Jordan will join us. ELO on Wow.

0: For your Friday workday, we've got just great songs for you. Bill and Jordan, too. The stuff you need to know to get another day started. Good morning, Jordan.
1: Good morning, Bill. How are you?
0: Good. We're into the burr months, I guess we can call them, right? We've got September, October, November, December. What if all of these burr months were combined together to create a month of a way different length? What do you think? Do you think 12 months is too many? Do you think it feels just right? Do you think we need to work on condensing all of these months?
1: You know, I have to say that the ship has probably sailed on the idea of restructuring the calendar. I think it's been around for a minute. It's probably going to stay. I don't know exactly the story on how they decided what month was what and, you know, how many days in a month. You know, I don't really know that piece, but it would be difficult to kind of change habits based on that.
0: I think so. I mean, we're even having a tough time with this whole daylight savings time thing, right?
1: Right.
0: So there's a post that has gone viral on social media where someone said, you know, it's kind of dumb that months are different lengths. 365 should be divided into five equal months of 73 days each. Could you imagine a month being 73 days long?
1: That would be interesting. Okay. You know,
0: I think what's even more sort of comical about this whole thing is the names that they came up with. You ready for these?
1: Right.
0: So we would have Jebuary. We would have Maypril. We would have Jogist, Socktober, and December. And those would be the 5 months of the year.
1: Even if I'm not sure it's going to happen, I always give credit to people who think really far outside the box on how to improve things. So, you know what? I'll give them that. But I think you got to redo all of the names. Doing it that way, I'm not sure would be catchy enough.
0: I agree. And, you know, I'm thinking if we really want a good idea that we could get some traction on, hear me out for a second. 12 even months of 30 days. And then all the other days just don't matter. They're just, you know, days off or, you know, something along those lines.
1: Interesting idea.
0: It's amazing what you can find on the internet. Stats and facts here on WOW Mornings. 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
1: Good morning, I'm Jeremy Hall. Time for What's Good, Norfolk, where we catch up with local newsmakers and people doing interesting things in the community. Long Point Ducks Unlimited is getting ready for its annual men's dinner September 18th at the Long Point Community Center. The local chapter has been raising money for conservation since 1974. Past Chair Paul Van Laundersale says combined, the Long Point chapters punch well above their size.
2: We are actually very close to the top for all of Ontario for fundraisers if you combine the men's and ladies' dinner together, which is just a testament to what that little community can pull together and do.
1: This year's dinner also includes a big draw for a 14-foot Crestliner boat. 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Norfolk's three-day weather is next.
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10: This is Wow Weather.
11: A mix of sun and clouds today with a high of 24, feeling like 27. UV index of 7 or high. Tonight clear, low of 12. Tomorrow a sunny day with a high of 26. And Sunday a mix of sun and clouds, small chance of rain, high of 25. I'm Matt LeBlanc with Norfolk's Breaking and Local News.
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12: Chaka chaka chaka chaka gone. 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

0: Feeling good on a Friday morning. Just great songs. And Bill and Jordan, too. It's Wow Mornings. Good morning, Jordan.
1: Good morning, Bill. How are you?
0: I'm good. It's been a busy week, and we are keeping our eye on it this morning. Seems like every day there's so much happening, and trying to keep track of it all, I'm glad that we've got you to keep us on the straight and narrow here. What have you got for us this morning?
1: So this is something that's going to be extremely important in the coming days, or in weeks, really, and it has to do with an expansion of, you know, the kinds of cures and diseases that can be treated at the pharmacy. Bill, I don't know if you've done that, where you've gone to the pharmacy, but definitely during the common cold season, it's something that I'm sure a lot of people take advantage of. And according to the province, there's going to be at least 5 more ailments that pharmacies will be able to diagnose starting next year. That's on top of the 9 ailments that began back in July. Things like dry eye, dandruff, calluses, corns. So you've got more on the way. So it's, again, an overall policy of expanding some of the expertise of pharmacies in trying to keep people out of the emergency room.
0: Yeah, absolutely. Or even those that don't maybe have a primary care physician, or even those that do. I mean, these are the kind of things that take up appointments for folks that really do actually need to see a primary care physician. So I think this is great news. Easier access, quicker access to, you know, everyday sort of ailments that can be very easily diagnosed and treated.
1: Yeah, that's exactly kind of the goal. So at this rate, the hardest part of going to the pharmacy will be remembering what you originally went in there to buy.
0: Right. I know some pharmacies got a grocery section in there.
1: I buy all kinds of stuff there.
0: End up walking out with a bunch of candy and maybe dinner for that night. And you're exactly right. Why was I here? Keeping our eye on it this morning. Stats and facts for your Friday and just great songs here on Wow Mornings.

People on a Friday, absolutely, everywhere you look. Wow FM and REM and Bill Porter too. Wow Mornings. And today's the day, they say, to fill up with gas. The experts, the people that track this stuff, fill up today. The price is going to go up over the weekend. However, about midweek next week, it should come back down again as they switch to winter gas instead of summer gas. Anyway, today's the day. Payolas, never said I love you.

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Flying away into your weekend on a Friday. Lenny Kravitz on Wow FM. Just great songs. And Bill Porter, too. Good morning. Apparently, CDs are making a comeback in 2026. How's your CD collection looking these days? Did you give them all away to somebody? Maybe donate them somewhere? Are you wishing you still kept them? We'll talk more about it coming up in just a couple of minutes.

Kings on WOW FM. Just great songs and two for the price of one. This beat goes on, switching to glide. I love hearing that song on a Friday. Nothing matters but the weekend. It is so true. Yes, bring on the weekend. Maybe this weekend you're going to pop one of your favorite albums into your compact disc player. Now, there's probably less of a chance that you're doing that these days. Not because CDs are on the way out. In fact, it's the exact opposite. But probably because you are enjoying, you know, all the variety, all these songs you haven't heard in so long here on WOW FM. So I encourage you, you know, to continue to do that. But maybe some of the songs, I mean, we've talked about it for sure here on WOW Mornings over the last month. All these CDs we used to own, we used to buy, Columbia House, that sort of thing. I mean, compact discs were a big part of our world for a while, and then they sort of started to fizzle out, right? But apparently, they are staging a major comeback in 2026. Sales have risen 16% in the first half of this year, and younger generations like Gen Zers and millennials are driving the resurgence by actually going out and purchasing physical albums, much like you and I did for a long, long time and maybe still continue to do. You know, they like to explore older music catalog titles. They also like that collection value of a compact disc. They also appreciate CDs for providing way better audio quality than a lot of these streaming platforms, which is very true. And also freedom from digital data tracking. And, you know, that's something I never thought about when it came to some of these other methods of listening to music. All of the digital data tracking. People don't want that. No. They want to keep their music taste to themselves. Listeners additionally enjoy escaping smartphone distractions while building tangible music collections with full cover artwork and lyric booklets. That was part of the highlights. I mean, even more so in the LP era, right? When it was so much bigger. The artwork was awesome. The lyric sheets you could pull out. The sudden revival, either way, has left many fans scouring secondhand markets and family attics to hunt down vintage disc players. You still own a CD player? You still have a big CD collection? I've not gotten rid of one single compact disc. I refuse to. Somebody someday is going to get stuck with the collection, whether they're happy with it or not. And a CD player? Absolutely. I've got one of the five-disc carousel ones. But I have to admit, WOW FM, that's what I'm listening to 24/7 these days. Maybe you too.

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3: This is WOW Weather.
4: A mix of sun and clouds today with a high of 24, feeling like 27. UV index of 7 or high. Tonight clear, low of 12. Tomorrow a sunny day with a high of 26. And Sunday a mix of sun and clouds, small chance of rain, high of 25. I'm Matt LeBlanc with Norfolk's Breaking and Local News.
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Today with Bill Porter. Speaking of the Beatles, I learned a fun Beatles fact in the last 24 hours. Maybe you already knew this. This was brand new to me, but it makes sense. Beatles is a play on the word beat when referring to the band. B-E-A-T-L-E-S. Beat. The word's right in there. Many people thought it was just the English spelling of Beatle. I never thought that. I just thought they wanted to be different. Had no idea that it was a play on the word beat. And it has nothing to do with the actual little creepy crawly thing that freaks us out. B-E-E-T-L-E. So there you go. Beat. The Beatles. Now you know. Heading into the weekend. And you know, we played Be My Yoko Ono. We learned this fun fact. I'm thinking a Beatles song would be appropriate to help get us to the weekend, don't you think? Good day, sunshine. Just

Soldier, Street Hearts. Just great songs on WOW FM with Bill Porter. 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

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Corey Hart, Wow FM for your Fridays. The countdown to your weekend continues. Just great songs coming out of your speakers. And BK all set to join you coming up after 10 to get you through your Friday workday. Don't forget, today's the day to fill up with gas, apparently. I know, it seems weird on a Friday. You think it's more expensive? Prices going up over the weekend won't drop until midweek next week, according to the experts. Wonderwall, Oasis, Wow FM, and Porter punching out.

playing just great songs on WOW FM. Welcome to your workday broadcast. It's BK with you until 3 o'clock. And it was only a matter of time, but we've got our first flu and fever in our household. You know, start of school and whatnot. Something's going to come home. What have I done to deserve this? Pet Shop Boys, don't answer that question. We're playing just great songs.

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And the Man Cup tonight is game number one at the Iroquois Lacrosse Arena. The MSL champs, the Six Nations Chiefs, welcoming the WLA champion, Coquitlam Adirondacks. That's game one tonight at 8. Game two tomorrow at 7. With some great lacrosse happening here in our backyard. It's BK on 99.7 Wow FM.

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5: This is WOW Weather.
6: A mix of sun and clouds today with a high of 24, feeling like 27. UV index of 7 or high. Tonight clear, low of 12. Tomorrow a sunny day with a high of 26. And Sunday a mix of sun and clouds, small chance of rain, high of 25. I'm Matt LeBlanc with Norfolk's Breaking and Local News.
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It's BK, and time for a little Friday exhale, walking in Memphis on WOW.

Thing number one. Hockey fans gonna love this. Sportsnet announced its new NHL coverage. Fewer blackouts, more national games. But Monday Night Hockey is now exclusive to Sportsnet Plus, the app. Even if you already pay for Sportsnet through your TV provider, you'll need another $12.99 a month to get the app. Remember when buying the thing included the thing? Number two, Jennifer Lawrence joined Instagram yesterday, but she posted a video warning everyone right out of the gate. If anybody's mean, she's quitting immediately. And she's gone. Number three, today marks the anniversary of the September 11th terrorist attacks. Nearly 3,000 people were killed that morning in New York at the Pentagon and aboard Flight 93 in Pennsylvania. 25 years later, the world has never quite been the same. That's three things. I'm BK, playing just great songs on WOW FM.

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Finally, I've had Friday vibes for days now. This entire 4-day work week has been Friday vibes for yours truly, but it's official. Friday's here with TLC Waterfalls. It's BK. We're playing just a great song.

just great songs on WOW FM. I swear, I'm not trying to get a dance floor going at your workplace. It's BK. That's the way I like it. KC and the Sunshine Band, we're playing just great songs.

Playing just great songs at 99.7 Wow FM and the Terry Fox Run fast approaching. The Norfolk Terry Fox Run, they have an ongoing can and bottle collection, which is a great and easy way to help support the Terry Fox Run. The drop-off bin is at 2323 Highway 3. We have the details as well at norfolktoday.ca. But that bottle drive has raised over $15,000 since 2021, doing some heavy lifting there. Sheila E., Glamorous Life, it's BK on 99.7 Wow FM.

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10: This is WOW Weather.
11: A mix of sun and clouds today with a high of 24, feeling like 27. UV index of 7 or high. Tonight clear, low of 12. Tomorrow a sunny day with a high of 26. And Sunday a mix of sun and clouds, small chance of rain, high of 25. I'm Matt LeBlanc with Norfolk's breaking and local news.
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Program it into your phone. Let us know where you're listening from. If you have us on in the workplace, love to know where, and I'll give you a shout out. 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
1: 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It's called a foodie call, which is like a booty call, except the only person getting screwed is the person picking up the bill. Statistics that aren't really useful, still kind of fun anyways. 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

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It's BK. 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

0: Good afternoon. Shaping up to be a beautiful day. Here's what's happening in Norfolk County. The Norfolk County Fair and Horse Show is making sure rock fans have a good time at their big Saturday night concert. That good time could sound like this. We're here for a good time. Not a long time. Or like this. Good times. The fair has announced that Trooper and Finger 11 will headline the Party on the Track concert taking place Saturday, October the 10th. There is an exclusive pre-sale happening today for our listeners at 1 p.m. with pre-sale details and codes available on our website at that time, norfolktoday.ca. Tickets go on sale for everyone else tomorrow through the Norfolk County Fair's website. A local 17-year-old is facing charges following a single-vehicle collision in Turkey Point. The Norfolk OPP responded to Turkey Point Road shortly after 2 a.m. on Tuesday, where a sedan had left the roadway and entered a wooded area. The uninjured youth was then charged with failure or refusal to comply with the demand and careless driving. A Norfolk family says the ongoing knuckle strike is making it harder for a long-term client to continue living independently. Jane Bradley says her 68-year-old Aunt Judy relies on workers for groceries, appointments, cooking, and mobility support.
1: Judy does not want anything but to live independently. And if it wasn't for the workers at NACL, she would not be able to, plain and simple.
0: She says the dispute is affecting workers, families, and the people who rely on these services every day. In sports, the 49ers beat the Rams 27-7 yesterday in the first ever NFL game held in Australia to the Diamond, where the Blue Jays were off, but the Yankees picked up a decisive win over the Rockies 10-3. I'm Matt LeBlanc with the news that keeps you connected to where you live. Norfolk's three-day weather is next.
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5: This is WOW Weather.
0: A mix of sun and clouds today with a high of 24, feeling like 27. UV index of 7 or high. Tonight clear, low of 12. Tomorrow a sunny day with a high of 26. And Sunday a mix of sun and clouds, small chance of rain, high of 25. I'm Matt LeBlanc with Norfolk's Breaking and Local News.
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0: This is Wow Weather.
6: A mix of sun and clouds today with a high of 24, feeling like 27. UV index of 7 or high. Tonight clear, low of 12. Tomorrow a sunny day with a high of 26. And Sunday a mix of sun and clouds, small chance of rain, high of 25. I'm Matt LeBlanc with Norfolk's Breaking and Local News.
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playing just great songs. This is Wow FM, and a reminder that summer technically is not over yet. Yeah, not until September 21st. What a great summer toe tapper. Simon and Garfunkel. Cecilia.

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I'm BK, and there are some songs which I call toe tappers. 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Killer Queen.

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The Birdtown Jamboree kicks off today at Homegrown Hideaway. Today, tomorrow, Sunday. You want live music? 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Awesome.

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1: The Norfolk County Fair and Horse Show announced that Finger 11 and Trooper will headline the Party on the Track concert Saturday, October 10th. 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Norfolk County stood out in an otherwise slow August in the housing market. Its benchmark home price climbed to $565,400, although that remains 1.9% below last year. And Brantford Brant's job market continues to move in the right direction. Employment increased for a seventh straight month in August, with the unemployment rate dropping to 6.2%. Everything that matters in Norfolk County, you'll hear it here. 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
6: This is WOW Weather.
7: A mix of sun and clouds today with a high of 24, feeling like 27. UV index of 7 or high. Tonight clear, low of 12. Tomorrow a sunny day with a high of 26. And Sunday a mix of sun and clouds, small chance of rain, high of 25. I'm Matt LeBlanc with Norfolk's breaking and local news.

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thing. Number two, Jennifer Lawrence joined Instagram yesterday, but she posted a video warning everyone right out of the gate. If anybody's mean, she's quitting immediately. And she's gone. Number three, today marks the anniversary of the September 11th terrorist attacks. Nearly 3,000 people were killed that morning in New York at the Pentagon and aboard Flight 93 in Pennsylvania. 25 years later, the world has never quite been the same. That's three things. I'm BK, playing just great songs on WOW FM.

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It's BK. 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And larger than life, Backstreet Boys. We're playing just great songs.

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And a little Friday exhale. It's BK, Drops of Jupiter, Train. We're playing just great songs. 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

Playing just the great songs at 99.7 WOW FM. The Man Cup, game number one tonight at the Iroquois Lacrosse Arena. The MSL champs, Six Nations Chiefs, welcoming the WLA champion, Coquitlam Adnacks. And it's on 8 p.m. tonight, and then game two tomorrow night at 7.

0: The Norfolk County Fair and Horse Show announced that Finger 11 and Trooper will headline the Party on the Track concert Saturday, October 10th. There's an exclusive radio presale happening right now for our listeners. Presale details and a code is available on our website. Norfolk County stood out in an otherwise slow August in the housing market. Its benchmark home price climbed to $565,400, although that remains 1.9% below last year. And Brantford Brant's job market continues to move in the right direction. Employment increased for a seventh straight month in August, with the unemployment rate dropping to 6.2%. Everything that matters in Norfolk County, you'll hear it here. 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
7: This is WOW Weather.
8: A mix of sun and clouds today with a high of 24, feeling like 27. UV index of 7 or high. Tonight clear, low of 12. Tomorrow a sunny day with a high of 26. And Sunday a mix of sun and clouds, small chance of rain, high of 25. I'm Matt LeBlanc with Norfolk's Breaking and Local News.

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It's BK. Get ready for the Milkman. His high-octane broadcast will take over after 3 o'clock, and there is no better way to get ramped up for the weekend as we count down to quitting time on a Friday. Have a great one.

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spots around here. Just great songs. Wow FM. Hello. It is the Milkman on a Friday. It's still summer and the weekend forecast is looking pretty good. And the best part, somewhere between now and Monday morning, you'll find yourself getting into a little mischief that your coworkers who think they know you don't need to know anything about. That's the best. Bob Marley, One Love. Just great songs.

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1: The Norfolk County Fair and Horse Show announced that Finger 11 and Trooper will headline the Party on the Track concert Saturday, October 10th. 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Norfolk County stood out in an otherwise slow August in the housing market. Its benchmark home price climbed to $565,400, although that remains 1.9% below last year. And Brantford Brant's job market continues to move in the right direction. Employment increased for a seventh straight month in August, with the unemployment rate dropping to 6.2%. Everything that matters in Norfolk County, you'll hear it here. 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
9: A mix of sun and clouds today with a high of 24, feeling like 27. UV index of 7 or high. Tonight clear, low of 12. Tomorrow a sunny day with a high of 26. And Sunday a mix of sun and clouds, small chance of rain, high of 25. I'm Matt LeBlanc with Norfolk's Breaking and Local News.
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Songs, Wow FM, that point in the day on a Friday where you don't want to hear about productivity anymore or look at charts and graphs or take phone calls or hear about someone's life hacks. You don't need somebody telling you how to optimize your weekend, no. You just want to know one thing at this point on a Friday. Where is the fun? Well, you found it. Just great songs.

morning, noon, and night. Just great songs. Wow, FM, it is the Milkman, and here comes another one of those. Ooh, I used to have that on 8-track songs, and if you're able to use the past tense on that, well, you're doing way better than me. Had that on 8-track? No. Still have the 8-track. Why? Why am I holding on to the 8-tracks? Don't need them anymore. Those songs are right here. Play it.

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FM. It is the Milkman. Of course, another added benefit to having kids on a day like today. Sun happens to be shining. It's closing in on 4 o'clock. Hey, my kid just texted. Something's up. Don't know what, but I gotta go. I gotta duck out of work early. Sorry about that. Okay, bye. And by Monday morning, nobody at work will have remembered that that was even a thing. Do I have this parenting thing all wrong? Maybe that's why I wasn't blessed with kids, huh? Just great song.

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1: Good afternoon. A clear sky tonight with a low of 12. Here's what's happening in Norfolk County. The Norfolk County Fair and Horse Show has announced Finger 11 and Trooper will headline the Party on the Track concert Saturday, October the 10th. An exclusive radio presale is happening today for our listeners. Just use the code LOCALRADIO, all one word, and in caps. And tickets go on sale for everyone else tomorrow at 1 p.m. through the Norfolk County Fair website. A 17-year-old Norfolk County resident is facing charges following a single-vehicle collision in Turkey Point. Norfolk OPP responded to Turkey Point Road shortly before 2 a.m. Tuesday, where a sedan had left the roadway and entered a wooded area. The uninjured youth has been charged with failure or refusal to comply with a demand and careless driving. The NACL strike began May 25th. And family members are stepping in to provide support normally available to 68-year-old Judy Bradley. Her niece Jane says relatives are making trips to help with groceries and appointments, but worries that can't continue indefinitely.
2: I'm real concerned that if this lasts into the winter months or lasts for much longer, we're gonna have to have a serious family conversation about what we do.
1: Bradley hopes NACL striking workers and other decision makers can find a path forward soon. And Brantford Brant is bucking the provincial trend when it comes to jobs. The local unemployment rate dropped to 6.2% in August as employment increased for a seventh straight month. Meanwhile, Ontario lost 18,000 jobs and its unemployment rate climbed to 6.9%, prompting the Ontario NDP to call for stronger job protections. In sports, the stage is set for the Iroquois Lacrosse Arena as the Six Nations Chiefs welcome the Coquitlam Adnacks for the 2026 Man Cup. Game one goes tonight. In baseball, the Orioles are in Hogtown to begin their series with the Blue Jays. And in the CFL, the Ticats are on a bye week while Toronto will host Ottawa tomorrow. I'm Jeremy Hall with the news that keeps you connected to where you live. Norfolk's three-day weather is next.
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6: This is WOW Weather.
1: A clear sky tonight with a low of 12. Tomorrow, sunny with increasing cloudiness early in the afternoon and a high of 26. And Sunday will be a mix of sun and cloud with a small chance of showers and a high of 24.
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6: A clear night with a low of 10. Tomorrow, mainly sunny with increasing cloudiness in the afternoon. Then a 60% chance of showers late in the afternoon with risk of thunderstorms. The high will be 26. And Sunday will be a mix of sun and cloud with a small chance of showers and a high of 24.

mighty long time, but I'm here to tell you, there's something else. The afterworld. A world of never-ending happiness. You can always see the sun. Day.

just great songs. Wow FM, yes indeed, Friday. But can we talk about Monday for just a moment? No, it's a good thing. Monday morning, 8 a.m. You don't want to miss it. Huge announcements. You could end up seeing Journey. Just saying. Boys, back in town. It's Thin Lizzy.

like you're in the starting blocks, waiting for 5 o'clock and quitting time so you can head home for the weekend. It is the Milkman with just great songs on Wow FM. So what are your plans for tonight? Do you even know what your plans are for tonight? You know, sometimes it's a lot more fun not knowing what the plans are. That's how the trouble starts, right? Frisky Friday, the Milkman and Paul Carrick. Don't shed a tear. Wow FM.

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just great songs. Wow FM, there goes a made you late for the patio song. Sorry. Not sorry. Aldo Nova, you got to crank that one up. It is the Milkman, still summer. Sunroof open, sunbeam touching your skin. And Eddie Rabbit for your rock.

0: Good afternoon, a clear sky tonight with a low of 12. Here's what's happening in Norfolk County. Two big Canadian rock bands are coming to the Norfolk County Fair this fall. Finger 11 and Trooper will headline the Party on the Track concert Saturday, October 10th. 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General ticket sales begin tomorrow at 1 p.m. through the Norfolk County Fair website. Norfolk County stood out in an otherwise slow August housing market. Its benchmark home price climbed 2.7% from July to $565,400, although that remains 1.9% below last year. Haldeman's benchmark fell slightly to $642,000. Across the broader region, home sales dropped to their lowest August level in more than a decade. Long Point Ducks Unlimited is getting ready for its annual men's dinner September the 18th at the Long Point Community Center. The local chapter has been raising money for conservation since 1974. Past chair Paul Van Laundersale says combined, the Long Point chapters punch well above their size.
1: We are actually very close to the top for all of Ontario for fundraisers if you combine the men's and ladies' dinner together, which is just a testament to what that little community can pull together and do.
0: This year's dinner also includes a big draw for a 14-foot Crestliner boat. Tickets are available at Proctor Marine in Simcoe and Lilymart in St. Williams. And thousands gathered in Gander, Newfoundland today to mark 25 years since the September 11th terrorist attacks. In 2001, 38 planes carrying more than 6,500 passengers were diverted to Gander, where residents opened their homes and community halls. Friday's ceremony remembered the victims while celebrating the extraordinary kindness shown to stranded travelers. In sports, the stage is set for the Iroquois Lacrosse Arena as the Six Nations Chiefs welcome the Coquitlam Adnacks for the 2026 Man Cup. Game one goes tonight. In baseball, the Orioles are in Hogtown to begin their series with the Blue Jays. And in the CFL, the Ticats are on a bye week while Toronto will host Ottawa tomorrow. I'm Jeremy Hall with the news that keeps you connected to where you live. Norfolk's three-day weather is next.
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8: 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While the S&P 500 gained 0.9%, the Dow 1%, and the NASDAQ 1%, as falling crude prices outweighed hotter U.S. inflation data that strengthened expectations for a Federal Reserve rate hike next week. The S&P TSX Composite Index was up 191 points at 35,697. In New York, the Dow Jones Industrial Average was up 509 points at 52,573. The S&P 500 Index was up 65 points at 7,657, while the NASDAQ Composite was up 251 points at 26,333. The Canadian dollar traded for 72.1 cents U.S. The crude oil contract was down $2.17 at $100.31 per barrel, and the gold contract was down $15 at $4,392 an ounce. Your oldies pinpoint weather is next.
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0: A clear night with a low of 10. Tomorrow, mainly sunny with increasing cloudiness in the afternoon. Then a 60% chance of showers late in the afternoon with risk of thunderstorms. The high will be 26. And Sunday will be a mix of sun and cloud with a small chance of showers and a high of 24.

did it. Long day at work. But now some Friday freedom, although you've still got a good number of items on your to-do list. Let's give that a quick review, shall we? Got to get the groceries, big box of wine to the LCBO. Quick pick for tonight, nail spa. Got to have those overlays looking so hot. Do a little dance, make a little love. Get down tonight. Sounds like a plan. Sounds like Casey and the

Just great songs. Wow FM, a Friday ride home with the Milkman, and it's just you and me here, just two adults. So for a moment anyway, can we just talk like adults? Can we discuss your ultimate Friday night fantasy in this moment right here? Let me see if I've got this right. Your Friday night fantasy probably goes a little something like this. You pull up in your driveway, start making your way towards the front door, and the door suddenly opens. There's your partner on the other side. You look at them. They look at you. The heat starts to mount as you realize they're happy with leftovers for dinner tonight, too. Right? The ultimate Friday night fantasy. Do I know you? Jeez, Amy Grant, baby, just great songs and some Friday

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7: A clear night with a low of 10. Tomorrow, mainly sunny with increasing cloudiness in the afternoon. Then a 60% chance of showers late in the afternoon with risk of thunderstorms. The high will be 26. And Sunday will be a mix of sun and cloud with a small chance of showers and a high of 24.
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0: are just great songs. Well, just great songs are us. Hi. It's Wow FM. Nice to meet you. Alanis Morissette. It is the Milkman. So glad you're here and just on time for another edition of If Shakespeare Wrote This Song. So I've taken the lyrics to a song that you absolutely know. I've thrown them into AI and asked AI to rework the words as if they had been written by Shakespeare himself. So from my performance of the AI version of these lyrics, let's see if you can figure out what the heck song this is. My purse is a plenty. Hark, Friday night hath come. Come, seek we now what revels may be won. Let every maiden, lad, and merry rogue set forth to dance, while Bracchus pours the grog. The flesh doth sway, the very floor doth quake. What merry mischief shall this night now make? Yet know this truth, though all else may confound. By heaven and hell, tonight I shall get down. Shakespeare wrote the lyrics.
1: Yeah.
0: Just got paid. It's Friday night. Johnny Kemp, just great songs.

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mess up the lyrics to our favorite songs. It happened to me with that song, Once Upon a Time. I swear I thought the lyrics were, I've got a soda pop and a laser beam guitar, and I sang that in front of one of my program directors once upon a time. Thought I killed the poor guy. He's like, what? Soda pop? Solar-powered laser beam guitar. Yeah, that makes a lot more sense. Hey, it's all good. Mess up all the lyrics you want. Just own it.

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0: evening, a clear sky tonight with a low of 10. Here's what's happening in Norfolk County. The Norfolk County Fair and Horse Show has announced Finger 11 and Trooper will headline the Party on the Track concert Saturday, October the 10th. An exclusive radio presale is happening today for our listeners. 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And tickets go on sale for everyone else tomorrow at 1 p.m. through the Norfolk County Fair website. A 17-year-old Norfolk County resident is facing charges following a single-vehicle collision in Turkey Point. Norfolk OPP responded to Turkey Point Road shortly before 2 a.m. Tuesday, where a sedan had left the roadway and entered a wooded area. The uninjured youth has been charged with failure or refusal to comply with a demand and careless driving. The NACL strike began May 25th. And family members are stepping in to provide support normally available to 68-year-old Judy Bradley. Her niece Jane says relatives are making trips to help with groceries and appointments, but worries that can't continue indefinitely.
1: I'm real concerned that if this lasts into the winter months or lasts for much longer, we're gonna have to have a serious family conversation about what we do.
0: Bradley hopes NACL striking workers and other decision makers can find a path forward soon. And Brantford Brant is bucking the provincial trend when it comes to jobs. The local unemployment rate dropped to 6.2% in August as employment increased for a seventh straight month. Meanwhile, Ontario lost 18,000 jobs and its unemployment rate climbed to 6.9%, prompting the Ontario NDP to call for stronger job protections. In sports, the stage is set for the Iroquois Lacrosse Arena as the Six Nations Chiefs welcome the Coquitlam Adnacks for the 2026 Man Cup. Game one goes tonight. In baseball, the Orioles are in Hogtown to begin their series with the Blue Jays. And in the CFL, the Ticats are on a bye week while Toronto will host Ottawa tomorrow. I'm Jeremy Hall with the news that keeps you connected to where you live. Norfolk's three-day weather is next.
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5: This is WOW Weather.
0: A clear night with a low of 10. Tomorrow, mainly sunny with increasing cloudiness in the afternoon. Then a 60% chance of showers late in the afternoon with risk of thunderstorms. The high will be 26. And Sunday will be a mix of sun and cloud with a small chance of showers and a high of 24.
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Okay, so we're at that point on a Friday night where you're out of the shower. Now you're standing there in front of the closet trying to find just the right outfit to wear for tonight. The hair's all done. The makeup looks good. Maybe a little perfume. And if you want to get really fun on a Friday, in regards to your perfume choices, the makers of Halloween Candy Corn have just announced that they're turning that scent into a perfume. Yeah, or maybe not. It's just great songs. Wow FM. Hey, Freddie Mercury, what are you up to on a Friday? Tonight.

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0: This is WOW Weather.
4: A clear night with a low of 10. Tomorrow, mainly sunny with increasing cloudiness in the afternoon, then a 60% chance of showers late in the afternoon with risk of thunderstorms. The high will be 26. And Sunday will be a mix of sun and cloud with a small chance of showers and a high of 24.

yeah, about that video thing that was going to be the death of radio. Where are those video channels now? You want just great songs? They're still here on your radio. Wow FM, the Milkman on a Friday night with just one thing left on your to-do list. Gotta walk the dinosaur. I thought that leash was impressive. Then I saw the poop bags. Whoa! Those are some poop bags. Was, not was. Yep, just great songs.

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Your chance to win your way to see Journey live in concert. But that is just the tip of the iceberg. Huge announcement this coming Monday, 8 a.m. Bill Porter Mornings with just great songs for you on Wow FM.

0: Cause I gotta have faith. I gotta have faith. Because I gotta have faith. I gotta have faith.
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0: NSYNC, Tearing Up My Heart, winding down our Friday together with just great songs. More of those on the way. Sideshow is up next. It is the Milkman with a groan before I go. Very sad day today. Had to tell my suitcases that we would not be traveling anywhere this winter. So now, of course, I'm dealing with emotional baggage.
1: Wow.
0: Back tomorrow, 3 p.m. on your Wow Weekend. It is the Milkman. Move for now.

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It's Sideshow coming up. Why did Marvel have to prove in court that the X-Men were mutants and not human? And more coming up on Things You Didn't Know Yesterday. This is Outkast. 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

0: Robert Palmer, Addicted to Love, just great songs on WOW FM. It is Sideshow, and this is Things You Didn't Know Yesterday. Marvel Comics saved a ton of money by arguing in court that the X-Men characters are mutants, not humans. See, importing toys based on human beings means paying a tax rate almost double the rate of importing non-human toys.
1: You are a toy! Now you're an action figure! You are a child's plaything!
0: It's illegal to import dark-colored cars into the country of Turkmenistan. White is considered a lucky color there, so the government only wants people to drive light-colored cars.
2: You like that color?
3: What's wrong with the color?
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0: And everything you see actually happened in the past, since it takes around 100 milliseconds for visual information to be processed in your brain. So you're not slow. It's just science.
4: Yeah, Mr. White. Yes, science.
0: And that's Things You Didn't Know Yesterday.
5: Once again, things that could have been brought to my attention yesterday.
0: Eagle Eye Cherry, Save Tonight, Just Great Songs.

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9: A clear night with a low of 10. Tomorrow, mainly sunny with increasing cloudiness in the afternoon. Then a 60% chance of showers late in the afternoon with risk of thunderstorms. The high will be 26. And Sunday will be a mix of sun and cloud with a small chance of showers and a high of 24.

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I'd like to know, what's way more complicated than it should be? Maybe you're embarrassed to admit it, but that's okay. What's way more complicated than it should be? This is The Cure now, Just Like Heaven. Just great songs on Wow FM.

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It's Sideshow Burning Question tonight. What's way more complicated than it should be? 833-0-WOW-FM. Brian says choosing something to watch, especially now when everything's on Netflix and Disney Plus and all the streaming apps. I will stand by this. We have too much choice now. It's a lot easier when TV

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